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1: 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Yes, it's the 25th anniversary of Sandia with Sandia Fest. 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

7. Congratulations going out to all my winners today. And I'm going to do a blue face giveaway right now. First texter to text blue. That's right. 505-262-KISS. You are going with us to the concert. That's right, man. 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

Animal Unleashed. That's the way we get down, baby. And AEW is coming. That's right. AEW Dynamite. It's going down June 24th, Wednesday, Rio Rancho Event Center. 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

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Peace, God bless, one love. 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Positive vibes your way. 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

0: 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What's down, Tatiana? What's down, Tatiana? The Fresh Out of Love Tour. Baby, say, no, baby. Also hitting the stage, Man. 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

0: Kiss 97.3 Reloaded Talent and Elevated present Blueface. What down, Tatiana? 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The Fresh Out of Love Tour. Baby, no, baby. 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
10: I was in a wreck. 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
12: I used to think about immature things. 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

0: KISS 97.3 Reloaded Talent and Elevated present Blue Face. 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The Fresh Out of Love Tour. Baby, no baby. 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

0: 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Keep it on Kiss all season long to win a four-pack of Albuquerque Isotopes tickets.
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real. Every bar is a part of the murder wrath. Call Peter, them people chopping a bird in half. 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The

0: 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What's down, Tatiana? 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The Fresh Out of Love Tour. Baby, no baby. 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

0: 97.3 Reloaded Talent and Elevated present Blueface. What's down, Tatiana? 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The Fresh Out of Love Tour. Baby. 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
1: 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Number one in the 505. 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
2: I used to think about immature things. 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

0: We are officially hitting a time when human contact is dropping like crazy. People are buying robots. People are buying the ones that have the silicone skin on them.
1: Oh, yeah.
0: They're having those as partners instead of real humans. We're hitting a weird, weird phase, okay? So they say that loneliness right now is at an all-time high because people don't know exactly how to be alone. Andrew, you love being alone.
1: Oh, yeah. I love my own company.
0: Buck, you like being alone?
2: Oh, yeah. I can teach you how to be alone. Trust me.
0: I can teach you how to do it and succeed.
2: Yeah.
0: All right, but here's what we're doing instead. We're turning to chatbots. We're now making AI our boyfriend and girlfriend. We are now buying robots instead of having humans, and people still rely on that more than human contact because humans can betray.
1: Yeah, and you can always shut it off.
0: You know, Do you guys agree with that, though?
2: No, I don't.
1: Mm-mm, not really.
2: Not at all.
1: Having a robot, that sounds really expensive to begin with. How much can you get a robot for?
0: I think they start at like $20,000 or more. For the ones with the silicone skin that look like humans, those. I think they're like $20,000+.
1: That'd be kind of creepy, actually.
2: Right, man, that's a bill. Don't you have to plug it in and all that stuff?
0: You got a charger. Yeah, you got a charger.
2: I'm straight. I'm good.
0: You don't want a charger?
2: No.
0: What? Okay, you know what's so crazy? You guys, okay, I know that I told you about the movie Her. I believe that's the name of it. Double check me, Ando. It's called Her.
1: Oh, yeah, Her with Joaquin Phoenix.
0: Yeah, with Joaquin Phoenix. That's what we're turning into. And they say that people just don't really care for human contact like they used to.
1: I still enjoy it.
0: It's just Human contact is the best.
1: I just need them to, like, I guess have an off button. But
2: yeah, know when they're going to go home.
0: What do you mean an off button?
1: Yeah, like you said, learn where to go home. Like, hey, just turn it off or just leave me alone.
2: Yeah.
0: What do y'all say when y'all want somebody to leave the house after you've already hooked up? Do you say just go? What do y'all say?
1: I just kind of like lead them to the... Like usually I make an excuse.
0: You make an excuse. You got to go do something.
2: That. I've put on work clothes.
1: Uh-huh, yeah. I've hit
2: the block, watched them leave.
1: Yeah.
0: You hit the block and watched them leave. Yeah, so you made it look

0: going to work, and then you were just...
1: I've done that, I've, like, backed out of my driveway, like, hey, I gotta go to work, so,
0: What's wrong with just telling them you gotta go?
1: Trying to be polite.
0: I guess I fell in that department.
1: Why? You just say...
2: What do you say?
0: Because after it's over, I'm like, all right, you can go ahead and go.
1: Damn.
0: Yeah.
1: You're ruthless,
0: man. No, I'm not. If it's a hookup, it's a hookup, and that's all it is. Well, you just go. I'm done.
2: If it's a hookup, it's implied it's a hookup, so you don't get comfortable to stay.
0: Yeah, if you don't get comfortable, you got to get the clothes on and go. I tell you to leave. I tell you to leave.
1: Yeah, but, like, I try to be polite, and I do what, like, Buck did, just back out of my driveway and, like, see them go into the next street, and I just turn back and go into my
0: crazy.
1: House.
0: Crazy. Why are you wasting gas? Gas is too expensive.
2: Another great excuse is having a child. You know, the child is always in the clutch.
1: In the back pocket.
2: Shout out to my boy Six. He's been great in the clutch.
1: Hey, call me real quick.
2: There's people listening. Like, he's told me every one of these, and that's very true.
0: There's a lot of upset girls right now, upset women that are listening right now. But they said that our human contact is just, we don't want it anymore.
1: Yeah, humans are difficult to deal with. Too much emotions.
0: Humanoids. Too many emotions?
1: Yeah.
2: Well, a lot of them just don't know how to be. That's what I have a problem with.
0: What do you mean by that?
2: Just be. Everything doesn't have to be a conversation, a deep thought. Just be quiet. Can we just sit and be quiet?
1: I like that, too, yeah.
2: When I meet someone that can do that.
1: We can just hang out. No words spoken.
0: I stop speaking at like 2 p.m. in the afternoon every single day. I'm done.
2: Yeah, see,
0: I don't. After talking all morning.
1: Yeah, that makes you a perfect friend.
0: Over. All I do is text you. I'm like, don't call me. Yeah. I'll call you if it's important. Don't call me. If I call you and you guys answer quick, y'all are like, oh, hey.
2: Something's wrong.
1: Yeah, usually.
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0: Tamagotchis. That's what you call it, right? Tamagotchi?
1: Yeah, but
0: like
1: I remember...
0: back in the day, those were computerized. Now they're real. They're big. And they are kind of different.
1: Oh, yeah.
0: It's a robot
1: real.
0: Pet. It kind of looks like whatever that is. Y'all, AI.
1: Yeah, I ain't with none of this.
0: Exactly.
1: Have you seen those creepy ones that don't have a head? The ones they have, like, in the military or whatever?
2: Oh, yeah.
1: Those are even creepier.
0: Okay, so now we're getting the full roundabout, because guess what they're working on now? Smaller versions of humans as AI. Like
1: Megan, the movie?
0: Like Megan, the movie? Y'all remember Megan? Get ready, because it's coming.
2: Oh, wait. You mean like the little guy that we interviewed, like that little people?
0: We're talking small
2: kids.
0: I don't even know. But guess who guess who the inventor is of this? A pet's becoming AI robots.
2: Elon Musk.
0: Roomba.
2: I got one of those.
0: Yeah, the Roomba.
1: I don't trust it because didn't they get compromised that one time?
0: Yeah, they did. Everybody's info, the map out and layout of your doors and window.
1: Yeah.
0: Do you remember we were talking? Look at his face, like in Buck's
2: that
0: face.
2: That doesn't do anything for me. Like, if they get my info, it's just for practice. It's not, it's nothing that you're going to get great out of.
0: No, you're ex-military. Can you imagine breaking into your house? Oh, hell no.
2: Yeah, it could.
1: He still got the skills.
0: It could go very wrong.
2: No, I have great, what do you call that? Insurance? The insurance on the inside?

0: I've done a claim before and got all new stuff.
1: Really?
2: There you go.
3: I gotta do that.
1: I'm telling you. So it's called, they're calling the pets familiar. That's what the names are. So you know how it's named Roomba, Roomba for the vacuums, little floor vacuums. The pets are going to be called the familiar.
3: But you can name it anything you want, right?
1: I'm sure you could, but it's kind of a mixture of a, y'all. It's a mixture of a dog, a bear, and an owl.
3: Okay, but I want to know what the benefits are.
1: What? It's a mixture of a dog, a bear, and an owl.
3: Yeah, the eyes look pretty creepy, but what is the benefit of having a robot dog, a robot pet? Because a real pet are like what I really care about. They love you.
0: Wait a minute. Hold up. I gotta rethink this.
1: It communicates through movements, sound, body language, tail wagging, and facial expressions.
0: I gotta rethink this.
1: It uses AI.
0: I might like this.
3: Yeah, no poop.
0: You know, there you go.
1: No
0: messes.
1: No poop.
0: I can leave them at home by themselves.
3: No, I don't
0: have to worry about that. They won't pass away.
1: Right. Okay.
0: I'm with it. How much?
1: I don't know how you're going to feel about this, but how do you feel about the fact that AI has to creep into everybody's lives?
0: It's already there.
1: And they say people may eventually be able to treat these robots more and more like pets and companions rather than gadgets.
3: No soul or anything?
1: No soul.
3: Yeah, robots don't have a soul.
0: No.
3: That's what I love about my dog.
1: Unless it gets possessed, I can't say that. I can't say that it's not. Because I think AI is demons. I think AI is very demon-driven. I don't care for AI. Man. I do not use AI. Not even at work.
3: I love when my dog looks at me with his puppy dog eyes.
0: You're using it. You just don't know it.
1: On what? Tell me.
0: Because AI is technology. Technology is all around us.
1: Well, it's already on our phones, right? Yeah. Like, our phones are older. We don't have the AI intelligence or whatever that comes on Apple phones or whatever.
0: You sound like the people in the 1900s.
1: Man, I'm telling you what. I sense something is wrong with AI. I don't think it's correct. I actually think it's very demon-driven.
0: They say that about TVs, too. Microwaves, TVs.
1: The whole thing behind TVs is it's telling a vision. And if you actually spell out television, it is telling a vision. You're not supposed to get hooked to TV and watching shows.
3: Bro, I am, though.
0: Where are you going?
1: I know, me too.
0: Where are you going?
1: Guess what? Nowhere, bro.
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1: Who the f*** is you? Who the f*** is you? Who the f*** is you? Who the f*** is you?

0: know that the heavier you are around your waist, the smaller your brain is in, on your head?
1: Yeah, I've seen it in the city.
0: All right, no, seriously. Research looked into it and they found people with basically more fat on their body had brain shrinkage. Their brains shrink and worse memory and thinking skills. And I was like, oh no. Is anybody overweight on the show?
1: Are we speaking for ourselves? Or
2: yeah,
1: what?
2: Because if you look at those charts when you go to see your doctor, we're always overweight. Yes. Always.
0: What's that little thing called
2: where it goes off your height and your whatever?
1: Oh, yeah. I forgot what it goes.
2: What is that? BMI? Whatever.
1: Oh, yeah.
0: BMI. Body mass.
2: Man, we're all obese.
0: I have a scale that does the BMI on it. I'm like, do I really want to know my BMI? Exactly. Why really want to know that?
2: Like,
1: yeah, exactly.
2: Because I wanted to know
0: how much fat I had on my body.
1: Actually, Gina used to tell me she used to weigh herself every single day, like 3 times a day.
0: Okay.
2: Why?
0: Hold on. That is a true story. It was 10 times a day
1: when I did TV.
0: I weighed myself 10 times. Okay.
2: You said it like you was going to take the edge off what he said. You made it worse.
0: Hold on.
2: No, get it
0: I'm
2: right.
0: Down.
2: It was 10 times.
0: Okay. When I did TV, I was on TV. I had a TV show. And I was doing radio at the same time. You can't gain weight when you do TV because TV adds weight. Well, I was in my 20s. I mean, I was eating large pizzas by myself. I was like, I was working out. I was skinny, like super skinny. And so I literally had to stand on a scale at the TV station and I would have to weigh myself. And if I gained 5 pounds, you can get cut from the show. So I was weighing myself 10 times a day when I did TV and radio. So 10 times a day I was weighing myself. And then I'm now down to weighing myself 3 times a day.
1: Oh, that's good.
0: I'm better.
1: I'm proud of you now.
2: Man,
0: thank you.
2: Why? I'm better. Why are you doing that? Why?
0: Because they put it in my head. It was like, don't get fat, don't get fat, don't gain weight, don't gain weight. And
2: this is what you should do.
0: It did a mental thing to me.
2: This is what media does. This is what you should do.
0: Media messes with your head.
2: Take control of your head, and you control it and say, I don't have to do that.
0: I did.
2: There you go.
0: And I didn't do the show anymore, because I ended up gaining the 5 pounds, because I was like, okay. And then
2: I couldn't look at someone.
0: They went ahead and cut me from the show, and I was like, all right, cool, I'll walk
2: heavier.
0: Away.
1: Yeah, I couldn't either.
2: Can you gauge someone like that? Can you?
0: I have no
2: like,
0: on TV. No. They can.
1: Like for me, like I don't weigh myself. I go off on like how my face looks or my body looks. So like if I feel like my face is getting chubby and puffy, or my stomach is like, you know, I can't fit into certain things anymore, I'm like, yeah, I gotta tone it down.
0: Yeah.
1: Because I really don't care how much I weigh. It's more about how I look.
0: I'm better now, though. I'm only weighing myself like 3 times a day.
1: Yes, I
0: you don't understand.
1: Compared to the 10,
0: I'm down to 3.
2: I need to be like Ando. Ando, you need to rub off on me because you're like, I commend you. That's better. I'm over here like, what? Why are you still doing this?
0: Hold on, Buck. When do you start? March, April, and it's May. It's the beginning of May, and you're already tired of us.
2: I'm like, what are you talking about? Like,
1: brains are shrinking over here too.
0: Yeah, if you have more weight. You guys, I don't know. Are we worried about that?
2: Is this an Ozempic ad that we're doing now?
0: No. Actually, it's not recommended for that. They said to actually work on this, do not try basically over-the-counter meds, fast medications, fast weight loss trends. They said actually do the work. Go to the gym. Ugh. Work out. Exactly. Look at Ando.
1: Eat healthy.
0: Be smart. Know your cutoff.
2: So this doesn't track for me because there's a lot of hot people that are not smart at all.
1: Skinny ones? Well, because they on drugs.
0: There has to be a medium in the middle. You got to figure it out, bro.
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0: Do you know what peace of mind is?
1: Yes.
0: Okay, give me a definition for you, Buck, on peace of mind. What is peace of mind?
1: Peace of mind means I'm happy, my bills are paid, kids are happy, work is going great, I have no care in the world.
0: Okay.
1: Peace of mind is where I just left a week ago. That's all I'll say.
2: Okay, we can feel safe.
0: Okay, Ando, what is peace of mind for you? In definition, how do you describe that?
2: Like personal definition?
0: Yeah,
2: I have peace of
0: definition.
2: Mind, like where everything is taken care of. Just like Buck said, you know, as bills are paid, I can have a little extra spending money, and I don't have to worry about anything.
0: True story, you guys. True story. People crave one thing more than money. One thing more than money. We already know that we need money to survive. We know that we needed to pay our bills, pay the cars, pay the mortgage, pay the rent. But they said that Americans feel so overwhelmed by stress, uncertainty of job, uncertainty of finances, never knowing when the other shoe's going to fall off or the rug's going to get pulled out from underneath you. They said they would give up paychecks for peace of mind. It's going to be
2: mind over money.
0: Here's the catch.
2: You need money for peace of mind.
0: Hold on. Here's the catch. These are people who already know what saving is. They know how to save money. Mm-hmm. They have money for a rainy day. They're missing the peace of mind because there's so much uncertainty that they would give up paychecks for peace of mind. Do you or do you not agree?
1: I disagree. You know why I disagree? Because a lot of people, we talk about this a lot. I think a lot of people stress out on things they should not stress about. Perfect example. As for me, you know, when I was talking about, hey, I'm going to join the morning show permanently and I'm going to quit my other job and so many other people. I wasn't asking for people's input, but you know how you get people's input.
2: That's how you anyway.
0: Oh, that automatically.
1: Oh my gosh, what are you gonna? And it makes me think about how people make the stress on themselves more than the situation is.
0: Yeah.
1: Because me, I'm a firm believer in myself. A lot of people don't believe in themselves, so they stress over things that they do have control over. That's what I think.
2: And I also believe, like, if you have money, you need that gives you peace of mind, so you can buy certain things, so you can have that peace of mind, like insurance, you know, a roof over your head.
1: Yeah,
2: like you
1: yeah.
2: said, all your bills are paid for, 401ks, whatever it is. I feel like money has to go hand in hand with it.
1: Yeah, I feel like going off what I was saying a little further. I believe in myself. You can put me in any situation, I'm going to come out on top. There's no sense of me stressing. There's no sense of me making a situation worse than what it is.
0: I feel like it's more like faith on yourself. You got to have a really good and strong mind. But when your mind is actually tripped and you've actually got issues that are present and you are not feeling safe, not in your work environment, you're not feeling safe at home, like you feel like your entire world gets rocked. They said there's one thing that you can actually do to kind of change this. Yeah, we understand we can't give up paychecks. I mean, the fact that it says that give up, that's not happening. No. We need the money. We need this money, right? Like, we're not going to do that. But they said if you're trying to make small changes to your mental well-being, that means, are you ready for the list? Spending less time online, Ando. Setting boundaries. Exercising. Getting outside more. And cutting back on toxic relationships. It literally gives the entire list. And toxic relationships was on there. And guess what? A majority of the stress that people have in their life is the people that they have as a partner.
2: Or surrounding
0: them. When they can't come together, whether they're struggling with finances or they got issues at hand, your mental state takes a hit. And it's all about your surroundings. How are you surrounding yourself? How are you taking care of your mental health? But they're giving up paychecks for peace of mind. I was like, I'm not going to give up my check.
1: No.
2: You're crazy.
0: I'm going to take some days off. And I believe.
1: But I want to get paid for those days.
0: I believe in that whole mental health breaks. I just came off my mental health break. Ando, you had yours a couple of weeks ago.
2: Mm-hmm.
0: And Buck just came back from St. Thomas for his mental health break. He was the only smart one that took a trip.
1: Oh, I always take a trip. Don't ever think, oh, you're going to go on vacation and you're going to hear me say, I'm going to be at home. No, I'm going somewhere.
0: I'm going somewhere.
2: What gave you peace of mind when you were out on your trip?
1: What gave me peace of mind?
2: Yeah, like you're home safe. Did you have someone like house sitting for you?
1: No. I don't need nobody in my space.
0: She's got cameras.
1: No. What do you mean?
2: Like, see, that's another peace of mind thing. You know, you have cameras around the house. That gives you peace of mind when you're gone.
1: So you're asking me what made me have peace of mind while being out of town?
2: Yes.
1: Being out of town. Because like, you guys know how it is here. Your phone's constantly going off.
0: Yeah.
1: People asking you for stuff and, you know, hey, I got these tickets. What about this? Just not being happening to deal with any of that. That's peace of mind.
0: I don't think we're going to give paychecks.
2: Yeah, because you were out of town and out of the country in a way. Is that out of the country?
1: It's not considered, but it is.
2: Yeah, so like when people ask you for favors or something, you're like, I don't have to handle this.
1: Yeah, and that happened. Remember, I told you guys, somebody was like, I know you're on vacation, but I need your advice on something. And I looked at it and I was like, you answered your own question. I'm on vacation. No, I'm not answering anything.
0: Yeah. Exactly.
1: But that goes back to what you're saying, though, Gina.
0: Yeah,
1: I think people should take more control of their situation to make it less stressful.
0: We don't know how to do that, though. I mean, if they gave us the list on this, you guys, and they said spending less time online, setting boundaries, exercising, going outside more, and cutting back on toxic relationships. They said the overall message on this is that people are meant, we're drained. We're mentally drained, and we just want life to feel manageable. Not even happy. We just want it to feel manageable. It literally, look at that. Nah, all of this right here.
1: To me, that's
0: manageable.
1: If that is what you're striving for, you're already lost.
2: What should you be striving for?
1: Happiness.
0: Strive for sleep.
1: Happiness. If sleep makes you happy, that's what you strive
0: that's
1: for.
0: That's what I'm striving for.
1: I'm not striving for mediocrity.
0: Come on, Buck.
1: No.
0: That's the way we're all doing it.
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there's an old saying in Tennessee. I know it's in Texas, probably in Tennessee, that says, fool me once, shame on you. Fool me, we can't get fooled.

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2: Hey, Dando.
3: And this is your boy, Buck D.
1: Man, welcome to your Thursday, y'all.
2: Woo!
1: Hey, shout out to Sandia Resort and Casino because I had so much fun last night. I did my broadcast, and it was like celebrating the 25 years of like Sandia Resort.
2: Oh, really?
1: Like,
2: damn.
1: 25 years. It like literally, it was amazing. The food was amazing. The pool area. It was nice because it was cloudy.
2: Oh, it looked
1: like,
2: nice.
1: It was really, yeah. Like it was cloudy and it was nice. And I loved the weather. And I'm like, please let this stay. So I think we're kind of in the same boat for today. We are going to get some sun. It is going to be sunny. It is going to be about like 88, 89 degrees, same as it was yesterday. And then we're going to cool, kind of pretty much stay in the same mode, I guess, Friday going into the weekend. But a high today of 88 and the low is going to be about 61. And you know what's crazy is you feel the humidity. And it makes it feel a lot warmer, but it's 61 degrees outside right now. Isn't that crazy?
3: Uh-oh, it's getting to be about that time.
1: Yeah. It's getting there.
3: I'll give it a couple more weeks, and then I'm going to be super complaining about
1: right, it's kind of muggy. Yeah. It's a little muggy, I'm not going to lie. It's
2: gonna
1: a little
2: baby
1: bit.
2: Powder? You're going to get the...
3: No, I don't need no baby powder.
1: Baby powder.
3: I thought you went to slap people. What?
2: Probably get that swamp ass.
1: Ew! You sicko! Gosh! Hey, but we got some winning going on this morning. What do we got, Buck?
3: Yeah, we got Blueface Baby. He'll be here in the city May the 21st. That's a Fresh Out of Love tour hosted by your boy, Buck D. We also have New Mexico United, AEW Dynamite Wrestling, and something new here, Rio the Young OG coming to Revel on July the 31st.
2: Ah, okay.
1: There you go. Well, let's go ahead and give those out.
3: You want to give out?
1: The OG. Give those out first.
2: The young OG.
1: Yeah, the young one.
3: I was going to say, don't call him an OG. He might get upset. He's the young OG. Rio, the young OG.
1: The young OG. Okay, yeah, let's do that.
3: We got those. That's a pair of tickets. That's happening July the 31st at Revel Entertainment.
1: All right, so call in for him. 262-547-7262-KISS.
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0: Karina.
1: Karina, you just won yourself a pair of tickets to Blueface, Fresh Out of Love Tour, coming to the Oasis Event Center on May the 21st. Who are you going to take with you?
0: My husband.
1: You're going to take your husband. Hey, it sounds like you might want to, you might lose your husband.
2: Yeah, exactly. I was like, there's going to be a lot of eye candy, girl. You better match it. You better bust it down, Tatiana, when he says, okay?
1: Sound like you in the car busting it down right now.
2: All right, I'm going to go ahead and break some rules. We've got to get that Compton AV. Yeah, yeah. You'll be seeing them live going down at Oasis happening May 21st. 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
1: Hey, what you say?
0: I'm a motherfucker legend. 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
1: So, Alicia, you got left on red. What happened?
3: Yeah, so I've been seeing this guy, Daniel, for a couple months now. And I've been trying to get him to, like, talk to my friends and hang out with me and my friends. But he always says no. And my friend's birthday is this weekend. And so I was just wondering if he's going to make it.
1: Maybe he's just shy.
3: I don't know.
1: Let's give Daniel a call. Let's call him up and see what he says.
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1: Hey, Daniel, this is Ando from the Gina Lee Fuentes Show. So Alicia says, y'all been seeing each other for the past couple months, and her friend has a birthday coming up this weekend and wants to know if you're going to make it.
2: Nah, I'm good.
3: Daniel, why don't you ever want to hang out with me or, like, my friends or any of us together?
2: It's because I'm dating them. I'm not dating them. I'm dating you.
3: Yeah, but I, like, want you to get along with my friends, and I care what they think about who I'm dating because I've had some really terrible past relationships.
2: Okay, but why does that matter? I'm not your past relationships.
3: Yeah, I know, but because, like, I had folks who would ghost, like, literally boyfriends who, like, would refuse to hang out with my friends, and it was really annoying, and I want you to be part of my life.
2: Babe, but, like, has everything else been good? Have I not treated you well? Have we not had chemistry and connection? Why do I need to validate myself based on what your friends think?
3: Well, because I just want you to be a part of my life outside of just the two of us as well. Is that so much to ask?
2: I mean, we're going to build that life, but I don't see how it so much pertains to them. Aren't you, when I met you, one of the reasons I fell in love with you is you were independent and you were so free-spirited, and now it just seems that you're just dictating your entire life based on what they think?
3: Well, it's not that I'm like, I don't need their approval to like you. I just want you to be part of their lives as well. And I value their opinion about who I'm dating because they care about me and I care about you.
2: Well, then we agree on the fact that we both don't need their approval for us to like each other, to be with each other, you know?
3: Yeah, I guess that's fine, but, like, you can at least come to a birthday party.
2: I don't know. I think I'd rather just be, I'm good. I'm really, really good. I've just appreciated it. Maybe that's, you understand that I have my boundary here?
3: Yeah, I guess.
2: Can we exist on that? Am I wrong?
3: No, but, like, I do think it's kind of a move to, like, not go out if I invite you places.
2: Okay, well, then maybe I'm kind of an all right? But just maybe you tell your friends that. Would that change? Would that mess with what we've got going on right now? I thought we were good.
3: I mean, I think we're good, but if my friends think you're an asshole, maybe you are.
2: Well, if you are only seeing shit, it's because you have shit in your glasses. You know what I mean?
4: I feel very strongly that he was correct on that last part. If you got poo, if you're seeing poo, you got poo on your glasses. But that was the most common argument ever, but I feel like he made very valid points because you don't need somebody's friends' approvals, but then everybody's different.
1: Women
4: because
1: like
4: you see,
1: that,
4: so
1: though.
4: I feel like it's more women that do
1: yes,
4: this, like that want the approval of the,
1: oh
4: hey,
1: God.
4: Tiffany and Sandra, what do you think of Carlos over here or whatever? You
1: yeah.
4: know what I mean? Like, it's always women. I don't think it's men. Y'all do that?
1: Nah, we don't. We don't
4: what
1: do
4: y'all
1: that
4: do?
1: At all.
4: What do y'all do?
1: We don't do that at all. We don't need their approval, our no. friends' approval, or even their friends' approval.
4: And then you also got to think about the fact that it usually is the woman's friends that kind of crush on a boyfriend at time to time. I mean, you got to be careful if you got a friend that's a whoa. Do you really want to introduce your boyfriend? Do you know what I mean? I don't know. I feel like the friend approval.
1: Why can't you think for yourself?
4: Aspect.
1: Thank you.
4: Did you hear where he said that? He goes, I used to like or love whatever it was. He was like, you were independent at one point. You used to have a mind of your own, and now she's all like, my friends.
5: I've been through this, man. This
1: same.
5: Is multiple times, and it's like, they want to put you up in front of a little friend review board and all this. I don't give a damn
1: yeah.
5: about none of him. I don't care.
4: Not
5: I do
4: a
5: not
4: friend
5: care.
4: Review
5: yes.
4: board.
5: Yes. And they tell you, you have to meet. I don't have to do nothing. All I have to do is treat you right, and that's the bottom line. I don't care about the other friends at all. And I think a lot of men feel the same way.
1: Yeah, I feel the same way too, because I've been in that situation where they're like, well, you know, like what she said, I have bad relationships, so I want them to see and be around you. They don't like you. It was like, I don't care if they don't like me.
4: Right.
1: I'm in a relationship with you. I could care less what my friends think about you too as well.
5: Exactly.
1: We're both like in this together. I don't know why you want us to be judged by your friends.
4: You're usually hated by all the girls.
1: That's fine. I don't care.
4: The girls
5: you don't care.
4: That you see, I'm, none of them like you.
1: Yeah, look, because I'm not in a relationship with them. I'm in a relationship
4: though.
1: With yeah. her.
5: I don't
4: yes.
5: have to deal with any of those broads or hags or whatever. Because
4: Tatiana, did you
5: trust
4: say
5: me,
4: hags. Tatianas? They're hold A. They're Tatianas.
5: Nah, I don't know who that is. But Tatiana. That's part of the friend group. Both of them are. But it's just too much. Like it's performative. They mm-hmm. want you. They've told the girls all about this, and you know it's the first thing the group does. The group don't even be happy for the homegirl.
4: They never are.
5: They're like, oh, we got to meet him. We got to meet him. We got to meet him. For what? For what? Dudes do not do this at all.
4: I don't know, you guys. So we're going to open up the phone lines, the text line, GLF Nation. So 262-5477-262KISS. Go ahead and call in. What do you guys think? Have y'all been through it where you have to have the friend's approval? Like, do you think she should even be worried about that? Because honestly, the friends aren't in the relationship. It's just people she hangs out with. So call in 262-5477-262KISS.
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0: already know, Ray J is a hot mess. Stays relevant. The only reason he's relevant is because he keeps talking about the Kardashians. And he's also done the sex tape with Kim K. And more than anything, I think a lot of people, I think we're tired of the sex tape. I mean, honestly, if you watched it, you were bored anyway. But here's the thing. He said that he wouldn't put it past Kris Jenner to actually order a hit on him over the sex tape. Apparently, there's this suit. I don't know if there's a lawsuit. There is a legitimate fight between the Kardashians, and it's heating up all over again over the old Kim Kardashian sex tape controversy and how he said that her mom, Kris Jenner, was the one who told them to do it.
1: Yeah.
0: She was the one who told them to get in the bed. She wanted it filmed so they could release the tape.
2: Now, she held the camera?
0: Here's the thing. I'm not going to say this is weird, but you guys remember it was on an episode of the Kardashians where she did not want to do Playboy and Kris Jenner? There might be some truth to this. I don't know.
1: I believe
0: it. But do you guys remember when he was doing the sex tape or it came out and then she was like all upset. She was crying. It was when the Kardashians first came out. And then all of a sudden, you know, here's Kris Jenner. She's like, I got this opportunity for you to actually pose for Playboy. And she didn't want to go fully naked. She was like, Mom, I've never done that. She's like, do it. Do it for the money. Do it for the exposure. Do it. And then Kim did it. And her mother was like, yes, taking pictures behind the scenes, sending them to her friends. Do you guys remember that?
2: Well, I guess that was a good move because look at her now.
0: Yep. Yeah, I think there's something to this. Ray J may not be too far off, but I don't know. Anderson .Paak is now denying that Mariah Carey is his girl and that he's dating her. And I thought, obviously, it's because we saw how they walked together and she was very slothish. Like really slow, and I'm thinking maybe it's the way she walks it. He doesn't want to, you know what I mean? Like he doesn't want to kick it with her. Like he doesn't want to kick it with her. Maybe it's petty like that.
1: No.
2: What do you think it is?
1: I don't know. I just think he's a younger guy, and
0: how old?
1: He's 40, and she's what, 56?
2: Okay, I don't
0: know. That's not.
2: That's a good age range. I thought he was like in his 20s.
1: Nah, because think about it. If you look at those two, you would say Mariah Carey's the way older person, just the way that they act.
2: Oh, the more mature one?
1: Yes, that's what I mean, like that.
0: Mariah Carey is not mature, by the way.
2: Maybe she moms him.
0: She's got a mermaid.
1: But Anderson .Paak wears glitter glasses and like, come on, man.
0: What's wrong with glitter?
2: So a jury actually orders Ye, Kanye West, to share Donda listening party profits. So you know he had the high profile listening party at the Mercedes-Benz Stadium in Atlanta?
1: Atlanta, yeah.
2: Well, a jury actually ordered him and several of his companies to pay damages of $438,000. And Ye himself is personally liable of paying $176,000 for using their sample for his song, Hurricane. So he said, like, you know, I guess these, what are they called? This group called MSDPT2? I have no idea.
1: Whoa, that's just too much.
0: R2D2.
1: Yeah, that sounds like a new sickness.
2: Exactly. I didn't want to say the name because I was like, all right.
0: You get the RSMN R2D2?
1: Nah, I got the part three. I got the part three.
0: You don't want that, son.
2: Yeah, so they actually won this, and they're going to be getting paid at least about $600,000 because they said, well, you know, we were excited initially to work with him, but later we felt ignored and underpaid. They didn't even, like, pay us. So,
1: man.
2: Yeah, Kanye has to pay up now.
1: Everybody's winning lawsuits. We need to get in on this.
0: Yeah, but nobody's getting paid, though. Kanye doesn't pay anybody. What are they thinking?
1: Michael Jackson's catalog is still setting records in Michael, the biopic's third week. And we already knew this was going to happen because Michael Jackson is already the most streamed catalog artist in the world, even after his death. And Billboard reports that several of his classic hits, Billie Jean, Beat It, Smooth Criminal, saw strong gains after the movie. And not only his, Janet's songs have also benefited from the attention as well, even though Janet's not in the movie at all.
0: Yeah, she didn't want to be in there.
1: She's not in it. Her name doesn't come up. Her likeness, none of that stuff. Why? The movie's so good.
0: She wanted nothing because she literally she didn't want any part of it. Like
1: it was a family feud.
0: Yeah, it's a family feud.
1: Her and Jermaine.
0: That's been on for years, bro. And she was like, I want nothing to do with it. You don't even have to bring me up or anything.
1: If you guys haven't seen it, go check it out. I'm going to go check it out again this weekend.
2: Again?
1: Yes.
0: Oh, wow. You were disappointed on the ending because you're going to have a part two.
1: Yeah, because I'm disappointed that it ended. I'm like,

0: can. They should, it's Michael Jackson. They should have made a 6-hour movie. It's Michael Jackson.
1: He's going to be walking out mad a second time. Wake up.
2: Home of the Gina Lee Fuentes Show. 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

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Pickable. 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This that check and cheese. 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I'm up the street. Pickable. Yes, AGs. I'm putting something to sleep. Pickable. He on the ground. I praise God and start stumping.

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1: What they talking about?
0: They talking about none.
1: Huh? 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
1: Hey, Daniel, this is Ando from the Gina Lee Fuentes Show. So Alicia says, y'all have been seeing each other for the past couple months, and her friend has a birthday coming up this weekend. I want to know if you're going to make it.
2: Nah, I'm good.
3: Daniel, why don't you ever want to hang out with me or, like, my friends or any of us together?
2: Okay, but it's because I'm dating them. I'm not dating them. I'm dating you.
3: Yeah, but I, like, want you to get along with my friends, and I care what they think about who I'm dating because I've had some really terrible past relationships.
2: Okay, but why does that matter? I'm not your past relationships.
3: Yeah, I know, but because, like, I had folks who would ghost, like, literally boyfriends who, like, would refuse to hang out with my friends, and it was really annoying, and I want you to be part of my life.
2: Yeah, babe, but, like, has everything else been good? Have I not treated you well? Have we not had chemistry and connection? Why do I need to validate myself based on what your friends think?
3: Well, because I just want you to be a part of my life outside of just the two of us as well. Is that so much to ask?
2: I mean, we're going to build that life, but I don't see how it so much pertains to them. Aren't you, when I met you, one of the reasons I fell in love with you is you were independent and you were so free-spirited, and now it just seems that you're just dictating your entire life based on what they think?
3: Well, it's not that I'm like, I don't need their approval to like you. I just want you to be part of their lives as well. And I value their opinion about who I'm dating because they care about me and I care about you.
2: Well, then we agree on the fact that we both don't need their approval for us to like each other, to be with each other, you know?
3: Yeah, I guess that's fine, but, like, you can at least come to a birthday party.
2: I don't know. I think I'd rather just be, I'm good. I'm really, really good. I just appreciate it. Maybe that's, you understand that I have my boundary here?
3: Yeah, I guess.
2: Can we exist on that? Am I wrong?
3: No, but, like, I do think it's kind of a move to, like, not go out if I invite you places.
2: Okay, well, then maybe I'm kind of an all right, but just maybe tell your friends that. Would that change? Would that mess with what we got going on right now? I thought we were good.
3: I mean, I think we're good, but if my friends think you're an a**hole, maybe you are.
2: Well, if you are only seeing s**t, it's because you have s**t in your glasses. You know what I mean?
4: I love the way he ended it. Man. This was the most calm argument and disagreement ever. But he made such valid points, you guys. Like, it sounds like she's needing that approval so bad. And you know what? And I know guys pretty much don't do this. It's more women that do it. And I know it's what a lot of them do, but I just, yeah, no. Who cares about the friends?
1: Yeah.
4: Sorry.
5: The thing that I didn't like the most is when she says, well, if my friends think you're a
4: jerk, yeah.
5: You must
4: then
5: be.
4: Then you gotta,
5: like,
4: be.
5: So you're with me way more than they are. What are you talking about?
4: Yeah.
5: And that would have just set me off.
1: Yeah, because I've gone through this situation, like, time and time again. And
4: how
1: I'm
4: did
1: like,
4: it go with you? Because I remember when you went through this, but I don't remember how it happened.
1: Yeah, she just, like, was, like, trying to drag me to her friend's events or, like, where her friend's birthday party, her friend's kid's birthday party. And I'm like, hey, I'm not dating you. And she was, I'm dating you, and I'm not dating them. And she would say, well, I kind of want you to, you know, get along with them, and it seems like you're just being a jerk because you don't want to hang out with them. It's like, because I don't.
5: Yeah.
1: I don't
5: want
1: to. Why would I want to hang out with your friends?
5: Yeah.
1: I don't force you to hang out with my friends, and my friends happen to be there, and who cares if my friends don't like you either?
5: Yeah.
1: I'm in this relationship with you.
5: I'll give a great example. Gina, when I first met you, you had some friends. And I was like, oh, hell no. But I didn't say anything. Did I treat you?
4: I didn't see it. Yeah, no.
5: I didn't treat anyone different.
4: No, he didn't.
5: But after the fact, I told you. I was like, oh, no, I wasn't with
4: it. I think I was more shocked, yeah.
5: That's how you do it. I think the thing is, I think a lot of people who are like this, I was telling you guys on the break, they value friendship over relationships more.
4: Right.
5: And I think that's where it messes everything up.
1: And a relationship?
4: I think it's very much a girl thing that this happens with, but I remember when Buck did not change his demeanor with those two people.
5: No.
4: And then once I was like, ah, the light switch went on. You're not a real friend. You're a faker. The day after, he was like, I knew it. I was going to say something, but it's not my place.
5: My business.
4: Yep.
5: It's not my place. No.
4: Yep, exactly. So we're going to take it to the phones, the text line. 262-547-7262. Kiss Ando, kick off the text.
1: All right, this one says, I think he's just being a jerk. I really value my friends, and I value their opinions. And every time I bring a guy around, I make sure that they like him because they have really good sense of what a man should be like. But other than that, I feel like he's just being a jerk and he's just being an a-hole.
5: Yeah, they know so much about men, huh?
4: Yeah.
5: let's go to GLF Nation. Shout out to Fidela Garcia. She says, if she cares only what her friends think, she'll never have a good relationship.
4: But you see the opposite underneath that? Yes. Rob Underwood said, I got accepted by the friends, but not by her family because I'm white.
5: Yeah.
4: Even after 25 years, they hate me.
1: And Monique Rodriguez said, I see his point, but sounds like he's refusing to be seen out with her. It's a big thing when someone introduces you to them, to the girls slash their boys.
4: I don't know, y'all.
5: I don't know about that one, because it's not like she says, you never go anywhere with me. She specifically said, when I try to bring you to my friends, you say no.
4: But maybe she switched up on him, because if you paid attention to what he said, you were independent. You were
1: thinking
4: and thinking for yourself, and now she's not.
5: Yeah.
4: Something's not right with that. Something's definitely not right with that. We have another one that came in off the text line that came in from Manuel. Manuel said, I actually dated a girl who I had to go through her friends to actually get to her. And actually, her friend would tell me when the dates would happen. So I actually had to schedule everything through the friend. I only dated her for about 3 months. I couldn't take that because the friend said I had to deal with her if I was going to date her because she had been hurt too much.
5: Well, you know what that is? It's the friend that can't either keep a man or can't get a man. And then, or they do this. They do this.
6: Very true.
5: You're taking my friend away from me. Yes, that's what happens when they find someone that is more than a friend. Like, what is this?
1: Stick with your friends if you make you more happier.
5: Yeah.
4: Right, exactly. Let's take it to phones right now. Hi, you're on live. What do you think of the situation? How do you feel about the friends and, you know, having a check-in with the friends, go where the friends are. What's your name? You're on live.
7: Hola, chola, it's Jimmy. So, I mean, honestly, women do that, right? They take something that they feel is great, and they kind of parade it around as a trophy, right? You know what I'm saying? So they're like, this is my man, this is my man. And I can see his side. He's like, hey, why do I need to be with your friends to get your approval? But the caveat to that is he should support her and go out with her to meet her friends. I mean, if he has friends too, one day he can meet her, you know, his friends. You know what I'm saying?
5: Nah, she don't want to come around my friends.
4: Jimmy, I'm the only one that has your back, but the guys don't.
5: No.
7: Like there's times where we all go out to UFC fights, and I bring a girl, and I'll be like, hey, this is my date for the night. Like, hey, we're all cool. Like, we're all mingling. Like, it's all everybody kind of gathering together, hanging out. Now, she's doing it in a way to get, like he said, if he feels like, you know, you're trying to validate me and stuff like that. I thought we were good as what we are. But, you know, that's how you start getting to know people's personalities more and more as time goes, how they are. Do you guys connect or you guys don't connect?
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1: So we have a thought problem and not a that woe over there. We're thought like in your head, problem. Not a thought problem on the streets of Albuquerque.
2: We do have that problem too.
3: Yeah.
1: Because we already know that one exists. But no, we're talking about a thought, like the thoughts that you carry in your head. Because now, I think something switched. Something's going on. Roughly about 19 million Americans have seriously considered shooting somebody. It has now gone
3: what's
1: up.
3: What's the percentage?
1: 19 million adults.
3: Oh, my goodness.
1: 19 million Americans, adults, in the U.S., have had those thoughts of shooting somebody else. 19 million.
2: I haven't had that thought in a long time.
3: I was going to say, so if anybody's had the thought, it's Ando.
2: Yes.
1: That's it. He's the only one.
2: Because we did talk about a couple weeks ago about you ever had a thought about killing someone? I was like, yeah, but I'm too scared to act on it.
1: They went ahead and looked and they said research estimates that it is about 19 million adults that have these thoughts of actually seriously considering shooting somebody. But guess what? They said by the time 2027 hits, it's probably going to be in the 30s instead of the 19.
2: Damn.
1: Instead of it being 19 million, it's going to probably be about 30 million. And you know what's causing the thought process to shift and you're like, I want to shoot somebody? What's causing it is your money. It is purely money. It is purely groceries. It is purely your mortgage, your rent. Short-tempered over everything.
3: How many million you said were having a thought?
1: 19 million right now. 19 million Americans have had, here in the U.S., have had those thoughts. You know what? I seriously want to shoot somebody. Actually thought it.
3: The crazy part is 18,100,000 are probably thinking about shooting the president. When you say about the money, think about the people who try to take our president's life. To even think about that is crazy, but to go through with it, that's wild.
1: But they said they estimated that there's going to be get closer to about 28 to almost 30 million by the end of 2027. So I can't even imagine with inflation and your gas prices, right? Nobody likes paying gas right now. What about, groceries, everything? And they said it is purely due to the stress and short-tempered. You could be in line at the store and somebody sets you off and then people are pulling out guns.
2: Because I understand where they're coming from, but I feel like I would probably not try and kill them. I'd probably shoot at their legs or something. Take that.
3: Nah, man. If you're going to shoot me, just shoot me with a money gun. How about that?
1: Shoot me with the money gun.
2: And actually, there's certain places where this is a bad thing to say.
3: Uh-oh.
2: But they do say hey, if you're going to do it, finish a job because it's if they're deceased, then they can't say anything about it.
3: Yeah, I'm saying if you hit me in the kneecap, you're done, bro. You better take me out.
2: You're gonna get sued and you're gonna go to jail for a long time.
1: What is that saying? How does it go? It's
2: the secret one.
1: Three people can keep a secret if two of them are dead.
3: Yeah. That's-

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1: That's true. That's
2: what's wrong with this?
0: No, it is.
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2: 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Good morning, Gina Lee Fuentes.
3: And it's your boy, Buck D.
2: Oh, no, parents. You guys are having a hard time with your kids right now. Apparently, there's a lot of parents that are trying to kind of put the law down with the cell phones and like, hey, you're on it too much, you need to back up, or anything to that nature. For some reason, parenting is very strenuous at this time. And they said that pretty much the reason is due to the stress in life in general and also the cell phone. Now, we already know this. New Mexico already sued Meta for platforms, social media, and they won the first time. We're about to lose Instagram. We're about to lose Facebook. So whatever. I mean, does it really matter that we're going to lose them? Apparently it does, because now kids are freaking out. Parents are having a hard time regulating kids' emotions. Do you really think it's because of the cell phone, really? Buck, you're the only one with kids.
3: No, it's because of the parenting. That's what it is. It's like, we cannot just make excuses for bad parenting. Like, there's, since the beginning of time, there's been things that kids, you know, get their attention.
4: Like video games, right?
3: Yeah, video games, TV. Mine was TV. Mm-hmm. And then it turned into video games.
4: And internet.
3: And then now it's the internet, and now it's the phones and all this other stuff. So you can't blame the devices. You got to blame yourself if the kids get immersed in that type of stuff.
2: Yeah, but even if they get immersed, I think one of the biggest things that's hard for a lot of people to understand is it really is on the algorithm that you're child is going to land on when it comes to Instagram or when it comes to, you know, TikTok or whatever platform you want to put it on. I think the only one that doesn't go by algorithm is going to be your Snapchat and Facebook does it. Okay. Instagram does it. Everything else happens. Okay. But what if your kid is watching bad stuff and you don't know?
3: Because that goes to the parenting because I'll be transparent.
2: How, though?
3: I have an 8-year-old. So it's now these kids want phones younger and younger.
2: Right.
3: My 8-year-old has a phone, but it's not hooked up to anything.
4: Oh, okay.
3: She has Snapchat, but we only have it to where it's 6 people.
4: Okay.
3: It's me, her mom, her sister, her grandma, my sister, mm-hmm. stuff like that. And remember I told you guys, she thinks that's TikTok.
4: Yeah, yeah, yeah.
3: And it's set to like the algorithm where it's just kids. And then she only has the kids' YouTube, stuff like that.
4: Okay.
3: So there's ways to do it, but I'm telling you, I think it's lazy parenting, where the parents are allowing the phone and the internet to act as the parent.
4: So how do you deal with that with like teenagers then?
3: It's like, the same thing. You can regulate, but look, just like when we were teenagers.
4: Mm-hmm.
3: Did we go to school and cuss? Yes. We didn't come home and cuss, but we did it at school.
2: Uh-huh. So, still deceiving. It's still deceiving whether you look at it. Kids are going to deceive their parents regardless.
3: Exactly.
2: So there's nothing you can do about that.
3: There's nothing you can do about it, but I think the foundation of it all is being a good parent. That's what I really think.
2: But even you've got parents that are great whose kids are still getting affected by it. And that's where I'm talking about, like, the algorithm. I mean, it depends on what they're watching. How are you going to regulate that when you're over here like, oh, I'm trying to protect my kid, and you're doing everything you can as a parent, and your kid is still looking at stuff that their friend is looking at, and their friend got them to look at this or whatever. I feel like you guys have the hardest job right now, especially so many teens and kids are rebelling right now. Arguments busting out, and it's all over a damn phone.
3: Well, I think it goes back to trust. When you build that trust and communication, you just, at the end of the day, you're going to have to trust your parenting that your child will make the right decision.
4: And also, I agree with Buck, like, you can give them a standalone phone or just take their phone away at a certain time of day, you know, until like the next day. But kids are still very clever.
3: They're still going to get on their friend's phone.
4: Yep.
3: They're still going to do whatever. At the end of the day, also, you have to let your kids touch the stove sometimes. You can mm-hmm. say, you can say no, don't do that.
2: Put palm on stove.
3: Yep, and let them get burnt. And you got to do it.
2: Leave it there. Yeah, learn the lesson.
3: You got to do it.
2: I don't know, y'all.
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0: I love the morning show.
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Ray J, what are you doing? Nobody believes anything you say anyway, but here's what's going on. Kris Jenner. The only reason that I think we still talk about Ray J, let's be real, because the Jenners and the Kardashians are still relevant. Kris Jenner, you know, running the group and been the one running the group for the longest time when it came to the Kardashians. But that's the only reason we talk about him is because he was the first one who

0: came out with the sex tape with Kim Kardashian. And if you watched it, you were bored because she just laid there. She was a pillow princess.
1: Well, I saw somebody in GLF Nation that they were saying he's the only reason why this is even still being talked about. Trust me, if I was Ray J and I did that, I'd still be talking about it too.
0: Yeah,
1: trust me.
0: He's getting money on this. Y'all are tripping. Yeah, he's doing it for a reason.
2: I know, that's right.
0: But you know what? I mean, he's going harder and harder with this. Now, when we first talked about this, Buck thought, oh, this is a stunt. Like, he's got a fight coming up. It has nothing to do with that. He's been trying to get this suit against the Kardashians in place, like, for the longest time. And I don't know what it's going to take for him to kind of back up on this. I don't think he has the money the Kardashians do. Let's be real. Kim is a billionaire. She can afford whatever lawyer she wants. So he's suing over the sex tape. There's some suit that's going on. Now he's worried about his safety, claiming that Kris Jenner could order to put a hit on him. And I'm like, Kris Jenner?
2: Yeah, I can see that.
0: Really? Yeah. You could see that.
2: Yeah, she has those people in those places.
0: Yeah, that's true.
1: Yeah.
0: Like, that's true.
2: I mean, it's messing with her money. She don't play.
0: Yeah.
2: She looks kind of crazy in that manner.
0: She's there's hidden agenda behind the scenes, right? I don't know, but Ray J has been going on and on and on, and he'll never stop, like Buck said. Like, this guy's going to talk about it forever because that's how he's getting his money. Anderson .Paak denies Mariah Carey dating rumors so fast. And it's like, you guys were already seen out in public. I don't blame him one second, because once you are the boyfriend of Mariah Carey, Tanaka, literally, Brian Tanaka said, he was like, it was one of the hardest things he had to do, because that is the woman who's in charge. And it wasn't about just them. It was about her. So he was doing everything for her.
2: So does he see her as Big Sis? What's up, Big Sis? Because he doesn't want to be seen out with her. Then what's the point?
0: I don't know. Because that's what Buck said. It's an age thing. Who knows?
2: So Kanye is going to have to pay up, him and a few of his companies, because he is now liable for copyright infringement, because he did a high-profile Mercedes-Benz Stadium listening party in Atlanta. And so this group, I have no idea, and I'm not going to say their name, but they actually won pretty big. They're going to get about like $600,000, so it's $438,000 in damages. And he's personal liable for $176,000 himself.
1: Woo!
2: So Kanye pretty much testified and said he believed that there was implied consent to experiment with the sample. But the jury was like, yeah.
1: Man.
2: I don't think so.
1: Just pay him their money.
0: He ain't going to pay anything. Do you know how many times this has happened now?
1: For real.
0: Yeah, he gets sued all the time for not paying. Donda Academy. They sued him. He still hasn't paid up.
2: Oh, yeah, with his little...
0: With all the Donda... Hello, and then the church in the field, like when he would do his, like...
1: Oh, yeah, up stuff. In, like, North Dakota
0: or
1: whatever.
0: Yeah, or wherever it was. He never paid them up. He got sued from them. He ain't paying nobody.
2: Damn, in Wyoming?
0: Yeah.
1: That's where it was, Wyoming, yeah.
2: For his, didn't he have, like, a mansion out there?
1: No, what happened was he had all of the best beat makers and songwriters or whatever. He was like, you guys come here, we're going to make this album. And then when they got there, they were like, bruh, what is this? they were complaining about the food. They didn't get paid and all this other stuff.
0: The food was nothing but like two pieces of bread with meat and cheese slapped in the middle.
2: Oh,
0: remember, like they talked about like the food, and they were like, he promised like good five-star food, and all we got was sandwiches.
1: Those MDC meals. That's what they got.
0: For real.
1: Drake, this is everybody in their mama. I think we're the only three people that didn't get this in the song that was leaked last night.
0: And Chris Brown.
1: Chris Brown. And you know who else I just noticed who didn't get this?
2: Who?
1: Rick Ross.
2: Oh, he didn't?
1: He didn't get this. On this one song. It's called 1 AM in Albany. He does Kendrick Lamar. LeBron James. He did LeBron. No, J. Cole, Dr. Dre, Joe Budden. Everybody caught strays. Okay, now, Ando, I have to take this back, because remember the other day, I was like, man, I hope he doesn't come out with this new album, Iceman. As Rick Ross does, Iceman. So he comes out, and I told you, I was like, I hope he doesn't come out and continue this beef stuff. Now, I take that back. I'm glad that he did, because know what that means?
2: What?
1: That means Kendrick Lamar is going to come back, and he's going to bring us great music once again. That's what's going to happen.
2: I think all of them should. Dr. Dre... I feel like LeBron James should even hop on the track.
1: Well, if we're going to wait for Dr. Dre, that won't come out until like 2036.
0: Yeah, for real, though. I don't know.
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2: Hi, this is...
3: Hello, my name is Carmen, and I'm a dancer at Big Al's, and I was interested in getting some more information on the insurance that you guys sell, because last year I got hit in the head with a bottle in the champagne room, and the doctor yes, he says I have permanent brain damage, but I'm not sure.
2: Oh my goodness, I hate to hear stories like that.
3: Yes,
2: no, we actually
3: I got hit with a bottle in the champagne room, and the doctor says I have permanent brain damage.

0: let me tell you, asked about our accident plan.
1: Yes. Oh, yeah. I had an accident last year.
0: Last year was the champagne bottle.
1: Yes.
0: That's terrible.
1: And how did you know that?
0: Carmen, you just told me.
1: When did I tell you
0: that? That must have been really
1: scary. Are you psychic?
0: Listen, I'll tell you what.
1: I used to have a client who one of his was Crystal.
0: I have a meeting that I have to go into, so can I get your phone number and I can call you back?
1: Yes, my name is Carmen.
0: Yes, Carmen, what's your phone number, Carmen?
1: And last year, I was hit in the head with a bottle in the champagne.
0: Carmen, you already told me that, so let me go into my meeting and I will call you back later, okay?
1: When did I tell you that? Hello?
0: This is...
1: Hello, my name is Carmen, and I'm calling because I work at Big Al's, and I was calling...
0: Hi, Carmen, we just spoke a few minutes ago.
1: I'm sorry?
0: You called me a few minutes ago.
1: Who called you?
0: You did.
1: I was hit in the head with a champagne bottle.
0: Right, in the champagne room.
1: You know, it's not right. That wasn't right. There was no need for him to be throwing a bottle.
0: That's correct,
1: That's
0: Carmen.
1: Right.
0: I couldn't agree more.
1: Yes.
0: Do you remember talking to me?
1: Yes, my name is Carmen, and I'm
0: a dancer. Right, and you're a dancer with Big Al.
1: Exactly. And I was in the champagne room last
0: year.
1: Right,
0: and you got hit in the head with a champagne bottle.
1: Yes.
0: Okay.
1: Okay.
0: So what can I do for you now?
1: What can you do for me now?
0: Okay.
1: And the next morning, I woke up in a hospital bed.
0: Oh, that's really scary. I'm so sorry to hear that,
1: Carmen. With a tattoo that said Pete Davidson was here.

0: Stuck on Stupid is brought to you by Standard Restaurant Supply. Shop where the top chefs shop. And speaking of chefs, I don't know if they have chefs at Chick-fil-A, but I'll tell you what they do have. They got people who steal from them as employees. Check this out, you guys. A Chick-fil-A worker accused of criminal mactivity. That's what I'm going to call it. Criminal mactivity.
1: Mactivity?
0: Mactivity.
2: Why?
1: Because, criminal mactivity.
0: Okay, my daughter loves the mac and cheese from Chick-fil-A,
1: oh,
0: right?
1: Oh, yeah.
0: Here's the criminal mactivity. This guy stole $80,000 worth of mac and cheese fraud.
1: Sign me up.
0: Listen to what he did, though. Listen to what he did. He rang up over 800 orders of mac and cheese, and then he refunded them to his own personal credit card.
3: How do you do that?
1: That's actually kind of smart.
0: That's a lot of smart.
1: That's a lot of smart.
0: You know how he got caught? Surveillance video. That's how he got caught, man. So like, you got to be better than that.
1: They had that much money on hand in store?
0: No. So what he was doing was, there you go. Say it again.
3: Overtime.
0: Yep. So what he did was, he was ringing up the orders, and he basically was saying those 800 orders, they wanted a refund on all those mac and cheese, and the refund was going back on his personal credit card. And they caught him not only in the store of Chick-fil-A, in the Chick-fil-A place, they also caught him at his actual bank.
3: Damn.
0: So, yeah, like, this happened in Fort Worth, Texas. Y'all got to get it together, man. Get it together.
1: You know what? It's Texas. Go big or go home.
4: 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What's down, Tatiana? What's down, Tatiana? The Fresh Out of Love Tour. Baby, no baby. 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
1: All right, let's talk about depression at an all-time high. That's pretty much for across the board. I mean, Mental Health Awareness Month for May is what's going on, but we're having kind of like we said at the beginning of the week, people crashing out, but now depression is totally at an all-time high in general for mental health, how you're dealing, and people can't seem to combat that one thing, depression. It takes one thing. You can look at something and then you get depressed. Somebody could say something to you and you get depressed. Like, do you all feel that it's true that, you know how like people are filterless? Like there's some people who have no filter when they speak and they just say everything. Or do you feel like you should be edited because depression is at an all-time high?
2: I'm the one with no filter. So I do feel bad sometimes. But I get over it. You know, some people just need to hear the hard truth.
1: You get over it, but they don't. That's where the problem is. Buck, what about you?
3: Well, that's the point. I don't want you to get over it.
1: Yeah, that's messed up.
3: That's the point.
1: But what about somebody's mental state?
3: Nobody cares about that.
2: Nah.
3: Nobody cares. Because a lot of people will use that, you know, they'll be the ones to initiate things. Mm-hmm. But then when you clap back at them, they're like, well, he's messing with my mental. No.
1: he's messing with my mental.
3: No, I think, you know, it is an important thing, though. Like, even with this music that we're playing, the bed, it doesn't even go with what we're talking about.
1: Yeah, it doesn't have to. Ask me if I care on the music.
3: But that's how you know how important this is, though, because this stuff is coming. I was looking at a cartoon the other day, and they were talking about mental health. And I was like, come on now. Nah, come on now. But
2: is that too woke?
3: I don't know, man. It's different. But because we can't base everything off of when we were kids.
1: No.
3: That's the thing.
1: Gen X was taught if you scraped a knee, it's going to be fine. Just get back up. Keep going.
2: Dirt on it.
1: Our whole thing for Gen X is get up. Go. Keep going forward. Yeah. Get up.
3: That's what
1: happens. Keep going forward. That's all Gen X is. Millennials. You guys will fall, ouchie, take a second,
2: Mommy.
1: Then get up, then get up, and then go. Gen Z doesn't know how to get up. They fall, they cry, and then they stay there because they don't know how to manage it. But we have like this huge like deal going on with depression, and they say you really should be careful of the things that you say to other people. And I agree that you should be careful to a certain degree, but if it's your thing, why?
3: Because
1: you have to be careful because not all of us are the same. You can't talk to us the same.
3: My-

0: problem is that even though people are battling things behind the scenes, I mean, trust me, we all know this better than anybody. We have to perform and entertain for 4 hours straight.
1: Right.
0: Whatever problems we have, when you walk through that door, it was like I told each Buck Ando, I said, you got a problem? Kind of shut it off. You walk through that door, we're entertaining from here on out.
1: Well, and that's my point. Go ahead, Ando. My bad.
2: Go ahead. I was going to say, I usually have a no filter for people I care about. You know, if I try to, like, be sensitive and care about what you think, then I probably really don't care about you that much.
1: Oh, you just hit the nail on the head.
0: No, that's exactly what I was going to bring up. Okay, so it's the people who are very close to you where the no filter comes in. Emotions get hurt. But what hurts even deeper is the things that either you hear back about yourself in a work environment or your cousins or your family, your friends, that you actually thought you had, you know, decent people, maybe you chilled with, or you didn't care what other people think, but people have opinions of you. But the depression, this is the age range on this is now crazy. 10 years old. We're having kids with depression.
1: That's true.
0: All the way through teenage years, through their 60s. This is bad, y'all. And then the number one solution that a doctor has is, here's a pill. Take this. And the thing is whether you have somebody telling you something or not, guess what? You already have the negativity on repeat in your head on your own. You're rehearsing it over and over and over and over. What we're dealing with now is suicidal thoughts at an all-time high. Because of the depression, not knowing how to handle emotions, how do you go about it? You know what I mean? If you're already in this position where you're already struggling with your mental health, we shouldn't care what people say. We really shouldn't. But we do.
1: The thing is people are unpredictable. People are strangers. You don't know people. And that goes back to what you said, Ando. I don't roast people I don't care for. Right. I don't. You know why? Because I don't know how they'll take it. That's why a lot of people be like, oh, roast me. I'm like, I don't know how you're going to take it because you don't want me to do it.
0: Mm-hmm.
1: Because
0: mm-hmm.
1: And you see this playing out with the Kevin Hart roast.
0: Yeah. A lot of people, ugly.
1: They wasn't even talking to those people. And they're upset about it. And that's how it is. All of those people you saw on that roast are friends. They're colleagues. That's how they, you know, express loving each other.
0: Mm-hmm.
1: When you're on the outside looking in, you don't understand that.
0: I think that even if it is in a work environment and somebody says something that hurts your feelings or it makes you question your reality, then you really need to step back completely.
1: Yeah.
0: Because somebody who doesn't know you through and through shouldn't throw you into a depressed state. But here's the problem. We're not managing what we have going on. And that's why we're dealing with what we're dealing with.
1: Yeah.
0: I mean, nobody's going to therapy. Nobody's. It's too expensive. Look at Ando. He was like, meh. How much did it cost?
2: Too many hurt feelings.
0: Yeah.
1: Sensitivity is at an all-time high.
2: Toughen up.
0: What do they call them? Snowflakes.
2: Yes, really.
1: All right. Let me look at the phone lines.
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2: And this your boy, Buck D.
1: Oh, do that again, Ando. Sorry.
3: You oh, damn. All right.
1: I forgot to turn
3: the mic on. Yo,
2: it's Ando. And this your boy, Buck D.
1: Dwayne! Whoa! Oh, my goodness. Dwayne, we were so excited when Kramer came down the hallway like earlier in the week trying to organize this. I was like, we got to go first.
2: Yes.
1: We have to. We're live on air now. All right, Dwayne. Okay, Sports Systems, Montgomery, just west of Louisiana.
2: Yeah, you know where we're at.
1: Absolutely. Everybody does. But you've got the biggest bike sale in Sports Systems. Okay, history. Is that correct?
2: Ooh. Oh, no. It's the biggest bike sale.
1: Ever.
2: Ever.
1: Ever.
2: Wow.
1: Anywhere. In history.
2: Well, maybe not anywhere. Certainly New Mexico.
1: Well, that's not what Kramer said. He said it's in history.
2: We didn't know what to call it. We go, what do we call it? Bike Fest? We call it this? We go, why don't we call it what it is? The biggest bike sale ever.
1: So what's going on? What do you have going on that you're going to be doing? Give us the deets.
2: The reason why it's so big is that two bike shops in town went out of business about 2 weeks ago. And you want me to put this on?
1: Yeah, you'll need to put those on because there's feedback. And there you go.
4: There you go. Okay.
1: There you go.
2: All right. Yeah, I'm getting some feedback.
1: So it's going on this weekend. What do you have? What is making it the biggest sale?
2: So two of my bike competitors went out of business about 2 weeks ago, and we acquired all their inventory.
4: Wow.
1: All of it?
2: All of it.
1: Yeah. Wait.
2: So I've got over 1,000 bikes in stock. I got
1: $5
2: million worth of bike stuff. I'm busting at the seams. I got bikes everywhere. They're in the break rooms and all over the place. And I don't have room for all this stuff, so we're putting everything on sale. And a lot of people go, well, can you put the new stuff on sale, the stuff that just came out?
1: Yeah.
2: Well, I'm not supposed to, but we are.
4: I'm about to say.
1: You gotta make room.
4: Dwayne, you the boss, man. Yeah. You can do whatever you want to do.
2: Yeah, I like that.
1: That's exactly.
2: You tell that to my suppliers when they call me up. Why are you discounting this bike so much? You know, it's brand new stuff.
1: That's when you tell them, Dwayne, I'm the boss.
4: That's
1: it's
4: right.
1: My store.
2: That's right.
5: And I hear that you have hybrids and electric mountain bikes too as well.
1: Can you explain
5: it
1: that?
5: It says right here, regular.
2: Yeah, you're asking about the electric bikes. Mountain. So we... That's we sell a lot now. Probably half my sales in dollars are electric bikes. So what those are, you're saying, well,
1: yeah,
2: what
1: is
2: that?
1: Yeah.

0: Basically, just a regular bike has a motor and a battery, and whatever input you put in, when you pedal, it magnifies it.
1: Ooh.
0: So fun. Makes it so easy to ride all around town and do whatever.
2: Is it easier going uphill?
0: Oh, absolutely.
3: See, man, I'm old school. I like the old school bikes. Like, so I got a question for you, Dwayne. How big are bike sales with children? Because the big thing that parents are saying, my kids don't go outside that much. Is that still a thing? Because I know when I was younger, the bike was the number one thing that we wanted.
0: Yeah, that is kind of still a thing. So we're concerned about parents saying, hey, we don't want our kid to ride the bike very far away.
3: Right.
0: So, yeah, but you definitely want to get your kids out there and exercise and doing stuff. So come get them a bike.
2: It's going to be such a great time, you guys. It's happening on Saturday and Sunday only. Okay, so really important, Saturday and Sunday only. What time are doors opening where people can go? Because, look, I already know you're going to block the street.
0: We have parking attendants because we're going to fill up every parking lot within like an eighth of a mile of the store.
2: Yes.
0: It's kind of what we're anticipating. And so, yeah, people be lining up early to come in and get the best stuff. But, I mean, we have bikes, used bikes, new bikes, electric bikes, every version of everything. I mean, we have so many choices from $100 for a good used bike all the way up to the latest $15,000 electric bike.
3: Man.
1: Yeah, let's get it.
2: Yeah, bikes can go for what did you say?
0: Well, not at our sale, Gina, because that $15,000 bike will be $5,000 off.
3: Whoa.
0: Yeah, so those are some of the discounts we're getting, man. We just need to get them out the door quick, so great deals.
2: And you have a Pee Wee Herman one?
3: That's what you need, Gina.
2: That's what I need with the basket in the front.
0: Yeah, we'll have to find you an electric
2: Pee Wee Herman. And glitter paint for whenever I do finally get a dog and he's like in the front in the basket.
1: You might crash.
3: Gina, it's either the Pee Wee Herman bike or the one E.T. was riding in. That's the bike you need.
1: I love that.
2: You know what? If you find the E.T. or Pee Wee Herman, Dwayne, I expect you to call me ASAP and I'll be right there.
0: I got one for you. It flies. So, yeah, go over the moon.
2: You know what?
3: Don't say that.
2: D-U-N, done. Now I expect that to really happen. All right,
0: absolutely.
2: Dwayne. All right, so you've got a $100 gift card that you're going to give us right now to give away for this, and it's happening on Saturday and Sunday.
0: Yeah.
2: Mm-hmm. $100. Y'all heard me right
3: now.
2: You can call in 262-547-7262.
3: Just give it away.
2: What time are you starting?
0: The sale?
2: Yes.
0: 10 o'clock on Saturday.
3: There we go.
2: 10 o'clock on Saturday. Saturday and Sunday, same time? Starting
0: Sunday,
2: at same time?
0: Sunday, 12 to 5.
2: 12 to 5. Okay, yep. So...
0: it's going to be in the parking lot, so we can't fit it all in the store, so we're going to be rolling all that stuff out. I've got, you know, tons of people helping run this sale. It's going to be a lot of fun. Food trucks, all kinds of stuff going on.
3: Oh, yes. You had me at food trucks.
2: Yeah, no. You know what? He had me at Pee Wee Herman or E.T. bike. Call in right now. We've got this gift card. And again, we want to say thank you for coming in. What is one of the things that's a big takeaway for you in doing this event the way you do it? Like, what is one thing you look forward to more than anything?
0: Well, we love running big events. I mean, we've been doing it our whole history. 40 years. Can you believe it?
2: Amazing.
0: Wow. Yeah, I'm finally over the hump. I think they tell me that at the 40th year, you're good.
2: When you own a business? Please! Wait 40 years!
0: No. So actually for us, it's also been kind of a attrition, you know, just the last man standing, you know.
2: Yeah.
0: It's a little sad that bike shops are going out of business, but, you know, our piece of the pie is getting bigger. So
1: yeah, the best part is that you get to buy the bikes.
0: Yeah.
1: You get to get the bikes, sell the bikes.
2: And then remember, he came up with that app. That whole system you created you ended up, I think you were in the process of either creating it or selling it or whatnot.
0: Yeah.
2: You're just a genius when it comes to putting this together and you make it happen.
0: So
2: flawless.
0: What you're talking about is just we beat the internet. We beat it with value. So we save you more money than a low price online every day on every item. But we don't really need to do the app this weekend because our prices are so much lower than the internet right now. You know. Don't even use it.
3: That means you guys should just show up. Be there at 10 o'clock in the morning. Sports Systems on Montgomery, just west of Louisiana. Just show up. Trust me, you're going to find something that you love.
2: I'm excited about this. I really...
0: tires, helmets, clothing, any kind of widget you can think of that you need for your bike, we got it.
2: I love that. So call in right now. Dwayne, thank you so much for coming in again, you guys. The biggest bike sale in Sports Systems Kramer said history. is going to be in history. Yeah, over 1,000 bikes are going to be on sale Saturday and Sunday only, and that's this Saturday, this Sunday. On Saturday, it starts at 10 a.m. On Sunday, it starts at 12 noon. So call in right now, $100. Can that get you a bike?
0: It can, actually.
2: Yeah.
4: There you go.
2: There it is. It could get you a bike. Yeah. Call in right now. 262-KISS. Dwayne, thank you so much for coming in and
0: Thanks
2: taking time.
0: Me.
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1: You really gonna deny dating Mariah Carey? Look, there's something going on with Anderson .Paak. I don't care what he says with Mariah Carey. And at first he's like, no. And he's still denying it, you guys. Even after we saw the was it Monday when the pictures came out of him going to the movies with her? It was Monday, right?
2: Yeah.
1: It was this week.
2: Why is he denying it?
1: I don't know, but he's saying that it's not even like that. Don't get it twisted. Now, he ended up talking about it. He says he's too busy and not looking to settle down after his recent divorce. And then I paused and I'm like, how long has he been divorced? Because he was spotted with Mariah Carey prior to this a long time ago. Like last year. She may have. I don't know. But he was going to the movie theater. Looked like he was dragging her. And I thought maybe he didn't want to admit it because she walks like a sloth. But, I mean, I could be wrong on that. She's just really slow. I mean, she needs to quit wearing the high heels. She's got plantar fasciitis. She can't walk right. Like, that's why she stands. Also, you guys, like, it's Mariah Carey. So, I don't know if he's ever going to admit it. But if he's recently divorced, I wonder if it's because of her. You're right, Ando.
2: Or do you think Mariah's like, I don't want this to be public right now? She's like making him say no.
1: I think Mariah Carey has been single a long time. That is a 57-year-old woman. That's going to be extremely hard to change. Once you're in your 50s, you don't change. You are who you are.
2: Yeah.
1: Maybe that's it. Who knows? Hey, Ray J, what are you doing, bruh? You know what? She might put a hit out on you. Kris Jenner, he said, pretty much would put a hit on him. Okay, it just wouldn't be something from the past. It's all stemming from the fact that there's some sex tape suit that he's going after, and he's messing with some billionaires. He's over here saying that Kris Jenner has that power. Do I believe it? Buck, you said yes.
3: Yeah.
1: You believe that she's got that power to find some people to handle this.
3: Oh, yeah.
2: She'll just make it look like an accident.
1: Yes, she would. She really would.
4: She could pay me to do it.
1: I feel like literally.
2: You're like, too late, Jay.
1: You guys, we're going to get flags everywhere. Today's the day where flags are going up. But I feel like this all kind of makes sense about how Kris Jenner is, because she was kind of shady to begin with. You guys remember when the sex tape came out? She was like, oh, okay, well, we got to make this better. You should pose for Playboy. And Kim did not want to go naked. She actually did not want to do it. Her mother made her do it, told her to do it, talked her into it on the show. And then behind the scenes, as she was doing the photo shoot, because you could take pictures behind the scenes, she was taking pictures of her naked daughter, Kim, and then sending it out to people she knew.
2: Oh, my gosh.
1: Saying, look how beautiful she looks naked. Like, mother, oh, look at the pearls. Man. Look at this. Yeah.
4: Wow, that's the pimp of the year.
1: That's a pimp. that's pimp manage right there. So I don't know. Ray J is not believable on many aspects, but we're going to have to wait and see how this is going to turn out.
2: And Kanye, Mr. Ye, is going to have to pay you up about $600,000, him and his companies, because he apparently used, well, I guess he did use a sample for his version of Hurricane during his high-profile Mercedes-Benz stadium listening party. So the jury actually granted this group MSD. PT2, I have no idea.
1: You know what? Thank God you got that right, because all the numbers in R2-D2 would have been thrown in there.
2: Yeah, so he is actually personally liable for about at least $176,000, and they're going to make him pay up.
1: Okay.
4: So with the name, having R2-D2. A name like that, yeah, they need the money.
2: Yeah, they do, but that's a lot to pay out for just like a sample, and he played it during like a listening party. Like, hey, let's see if you guys like this song. And I don't think that song even like made it to the album.
4: Well, if the roles were reversed, he would be suing them for way more.
1: Yeah.
4: If someone used his stuff, trust me, he would be suing for way more.
1: Who did that? Marvin Gaye's family, remember?
4: Yeah.
1: It was like there was a sample millions with blurred lines. Millions.
4: Michael Jackson's catalog is setting records once again due to the biopic Michael. It's been in its third week. And this is basically like what people do when they do the verses.
1: Yeah.
4: And once you watch the verses, you go back and, you know, you listen to the songs in the catalog. But that's what's happening with the movie. And it's not just him. Janet Jackson is also reaping the benefits of the biopic. Even though she's not in it, she's not mentioned, she has no character in it at all. So they're saying the songs that we love, Thriller, Billie Jean, Beat It, Smooth Criminal, all of those, everybody's going back and listening to them. And I thought about it as soon as I left the theater. That's exactly what I did. I turned on Spotify and I put on Michael Jackson's greatest hits.
3: Oh,
4: I
3: wow.
4: did.
1: You know what I got did. Me was for the longest time I was singing Mama Say, Mama Sa, Mumakusa.
4: Mm-hmm.
1: And then it was, I'm going to say it one more time. I'm not going to stop. And that messed me up and I didn't realize that's what it was saying.
4: Well, in the movie, he's sitting there getting his thoughts together for the album. And the way that you said it the first time is how he was spelling it.
1: Mama say, mama say, yeah. mama.
4: And I was mama like, say, wait a minute, somebody's
1: mama
4: lying.
1: Mama say, mama say, I'm not
4: gonna
1: stop.
4: Yeah, who's gonna, I like mama say, mama say, mama say. I like
1: yes, that.
4: That works. I like the other much one. Better.
1: I still sing it that way, but it's, I'm gonna say it one more time, I'm not gonna stop. It,
4: nah, I don't like that.
1: That done messed me up when I heard that. Oh my gosh. You guys, that is your Celebrity Radar. I'm Gina Lee Fuentes. You can find me on Twitter, Instagram, Snapchat, TikTok. Find me. Search Gina Lee Fuentes. That's Fuentes with a Z. Oh, there you go.
2: Yeah, and you can find me everywhere.
1: You're in the wrong
2: online.
1: Spot, son.
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4: This is your boy, Buck D. You can find me in Ando's seat on Tuesday and Thursday.
2: Yeah.
4: And you can find me on the internet, Buck Dangerous.
1: GLF Nation, you could definitely watch the show live. We've got several platforms. We've got YouTube under Gina Lee Fuentes TV, Twitch and Facebook. It's under the Gina Lee Fuentes Show. And of course, you could comment in the chat. We go behind the scenes. Everything is raw. Nothing is edited. It's just realness. We keep it real all the way through and through. And of course, Buck and Ando switched seats on me. So that's why I got confused, because on Tuesdays and Thursdays, Buck is running the live stream.
2: Yeah, that's right.
1: Ando's chilling. And I pointed at him, but I was looking at you. Isn't that weird? Okay, I was like, go! I was pointing at Buck. You guys, I hope you have a great Thursday. Tomorrow, Biscuits and Booty, brand new. Hey. Jay Steele said it's going to be good. So get ready for it. I hope you have a great day. God bless. And we'll see you bright and early tomorrow morning. Remember, always reach for the stars, because that's where you belong.
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0: something I always wanted for school lunch is up in the game. Food news is going to get exciting with DJ Automatic coming up here on Hottest Hashtags inside the Dana Cortez Show. I am Dana Cortez. This is the Cole Studio.
1: DJ Automatic.
2: I go by Anthony A, a.k.a. the Burnt Tortilla.
0: Okay, so inflation is now at 3.8%. We know this isn't good. Prices are going up. But what I want to remind you is that we've been through worse. And what I'm talking about is the pandemic. I know we've tried to erase it from our minds, but the good news is, the reason I'm saying that is that we got through it. Companies are still hiring. I know it's easier said than done, but just hold on. We will get past this, hopefully sooner than later.
1: Yes.
0: Yeah, you know, but just remember, we've weathered worse.
1: Everything is so expensive right now.
0: I know.
1: Literally, oh, everything.
0: It really
3: Dude,
0: is.
3: Dude, the average cost of a date is like $200 now, at least in my experience.
0: And you're not alone. So I think this is a topic we're going to have to discuss because lots of single people out there are having a hard time. Otto, what do we have for food news?
1: Lunchables is now bringing us snackables. And the way that they're kicking this off is kind of genius. So they're going to kick off on Best Friends Day, National Best Friends Day. Oh. They're going to have the snackable charcuterie ring, and it's Ooh. A wearable mini charcuterie board. That's a ring that goes on your
0: no,
1: head.
0: No, you wear a little charcuterie board on my hand? Oh my
1: yes.
0: gosh.
1: And it has little snackable sized, you know, meats and cheeses and crackers and
0: yeah, that's about what
1: desserts.
0: We can afford with this inflation. Cheese the size of a knuckle. Okay, I'm excited about this. I always wanted Lunchables. Like to take to school. I always felt like the kids with the Lunchables were showing off. You'd pull that out. You know what I mean?
1: Oh, yeah.
0: Oh, my God.
1: They always had a little candy in them. And yeah, I was a free lunch kid. So, yes, I wanted Lunchables.
0: They had the pizza and the Oreo in there. I was like, man.

0: My mouth is watering right now just talking about it.
1: I feel like you've done this a few times.
0: Otto, you know. You know, because you paid for it a few times. Download the free Dana Cortez Show podcast. You think you might have missed something we do here? You can always catch up there. Of course, we'll be back with more next.
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0: Willie Beeman is a father again. Jamie Foxx is having another baby. Let's talk about it after celebrity birthdays, Anthony A.
1: Funny comedian Angela Johnson-Reyes is celebrating her birthday. Creator of Star Wars, George Lucas, also celebrating birthday. Rob Gronkowski, Mark Zuckerberg, and Miranda Cosgrove.
0: Okay, so Jamie Foxx is about to be a dad again to his third child with his girlfriend Alice Huckstep. This is her first baby. They got back together. They kind of split up last year. They've been dating for a minute. I don't know if it had to do with his illness or not, but they're back together. Obviously, everything's going well, and they're having a baby. I don't know if they're having a boy or a girl. We don't know yet.
2: Who exactly is Alice Huckstep besides Jamie Foxx's girlfriend?
0: I do believe she's a fitness trainer, Otto. I'm not 100% sure. She's gorgeous, by the way. Like, stunning woman. Well, why would Jamie Foxx date anybody other than somebody who's beautiful? And obviously he's very happy with her. Maybe they broke up, then he got sick and he realized how much he loved her and they got back together. Really, that does happen. Because remember, he had that incident.
2: That does make sense. Yeah. I mean, I don't know what would possess a man at 58 years old to have another child. I'm not even close to that age, and I can't even think about having another baby. Ooh. But I guess his financial situation is a little different, so he's going to have somebody who can watch the baby 24/7.
0: Yeah, his much younger girlfriend. But go ahead, Anthony.
3: Didn't also Cameron Diaz also had a late baby now, too, right?
0: She's pregnant. Yeah, she's expecting a baby.

0: I know. You know
1: well,
0: what?
1: She's not pregnant. She's got somebody.
0: No, you're right. Sorry. Yes, you're right. Yeah. This is her third. Is it third child through surrogate? Her and Benji yes. from what's that group that the guy?
1: Good Charlotte.
0: Good Charlotte. Okay. I feel like I'm sniffing a topic. I think we should talk about when should you stop having children or should you? Is it anybody else's concern? Because Cameron Diaz recently spoke about the judgment she's receiving for having a baby. This is, remember, she's in her 50s now. So, Leah, let's talk about this.
1: I mean, she's going to be 70 when her kid's finishing high school.
0: Well, as long as she's alive, who cares? And you just, you didn't say all that about Jamie Foxx. You said his money was good.
1: The same goes for, yeah, but the same goes for Jamie Foxx. He's going to, think about it. When he's going to be almost 80 years old.
0: Well, you didn't say that, though, until I called you out on it. Is it different for men and women? 877-730-DCS1. I definitely want to explore this topic another day. Check out the photos of Jamie and his beautiful girlfriend, Alice, at Dana Cortez on Instagram. We'll be right back.
2: Dana Cortez.
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0: Hey, kids, grab your gloves and bring them to the ballpark. 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

0: A library book was returned to an Idaho library 110 years past the due date.
1: What?
0: How much do you think the late fees were? Take a guess.
2: $1 million.
3: Oh, dude.
0: Nobody reads anymore.
3: The thought is bending. My thought is minding like a bind of the book.
0: We're going to move on to the amount that was due, $800. But the library waived the fee.
2: Yeah, because the book's probably worth more than that now for resale.
0: It's the New Chronicles of Rebecca, written by Kate Wiggin, published in 1907. Sick. The librarian said whoever had the book took such great care of it. It's a hardcover, and it looks great. 110 years later, a good Samaritan.
2: It was sitting in some chest somewhere. Nobody even thought about it.
0: Book cost $1.50 back in the day.
3: Somebody could be like, yeah, you age like a fine book.
0: There you go. You age like a fine book.
3: Well, here's a story for that book. Did I ever tell you about the homeless man who found a ring worth $4,000?
2: No, you did not.
0: Well, yeah. Obviously, he returned it because we would never know.
3: So there was this dashing lady by the name of Sarah Darling, and she was walking around her day, and she dropped her wedding ring. Turns out it was worth $4,000. She came back the next day when Billy Ray Harris, a homeless man, returned the ring to her, not knowing it was worth $4,000.
0: Well, either way, though, he returned it.
2: What'd she give him?
3: Check this out. She set up a fundraising page for him, and now that's accumulated over $180,000.
2: Oh, damn.
3: Billy was able to get a house, a car, and has a new job.
0: So think about this. He was only going to get half of $4,000. You ain't never going to get what a ring is worth.
3: Ooh, talk about
0: it. And it's doing the right thing got him a new life. All right, we'll be back with more after this.
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1: 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I'm Ben Ray Lujan. I'm running for U.S. Senate, and I approve this message. 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

0: Kendrick Lamar and Dr. Dre went back to high school. Let's talk about it and let you hear what Kendrick had to say about his favorite teacher after Celebrity Birthdays, Anthony A.
1: Very funny comedian Angela Johnson celebrating her birthday. We also have George Lucas celebrating his birthday, Rob Gronkowski, Mark Zuckerberg, and Miranda Cosgrove.
0: Okay, so Kendrick Lamar and Dr. Dre returned to their Compton High School. I did not know that they went to the same high school. Obviously, different time periods. But they went back to be dignitaries, to speak to the class. And guess who joined them? Also from L.A., East L.A., actually, Will.i.am.
2: Oh.
0: Yes.
2: Man, that is some star power right there. That is probably three of the biggest L.A. hip-hop people, period. I mean, the only person they're missing is Snoop at this point.
0: Otto, the kids were going crazy. Compton Centennial High School was turned up. Especially when Dr. Dre stepped up to the podium. He talked about investing forward. He talked about never giving up. But the best moment was when Kendrick Lamar ran into his favorite teacher. Take a listen.
3: Ah, so good to see you.
4: And he remembered his seventh grade science teacher. So he said, I'll never forget you.
0: That just goes to show what an impact teachers make.
1: Man, an outside belief from another adult, and especially somebody in the role of a teacher thing, can really, you know, propel you. I mean, look what it did for Kendrick Lamar, and nowhere near am I saying I'm near that same stature, but I've had a teacher who's made a similar impact on my life. And I still talk to my creative writing teacher from high school to this day, as a matter of fact.
0: Anthony, say what? Tell us the story, though. I think it's important.
1: Oh, okay. I think you're talking about the story about Mr. Hollis, right? When he pulled me out of the remedial and slower learning classes. And Mr. Hollis was the man who said, you know what? Your story talent and your creativity is enough to get you into my regular class. And he believed in me. And that was a moment that definitely defined and changed my life, for sure.
0: It matters what teachers say to us. You know, I remember having 90% of my teachers were so good. Then there was that 10% that would say some things to me that would just be like, what are you doing?
2: Dana, you remember we ran into I think she was my seventh grade social studies teacher. It's been a while, but we ran into her and she told me, she was like, oh my gosh, Otto, I can't believe I haven't seen you. I didn't forget you. I just remember you were such a leader, but you just didn't have any followers.
1: Oh,
2: I looked at her and I was like, what? I was like, what does that even mean? She's like, you're just basically a loser.
0: You know what? You march to the beat of your own drum.
2: That's where we're going to go with it.
0: And has she seen your Instagram now? You got some followers, okay?
2: I got some followers now.
0: Check the amazing video. I think it really is such a monumental moment. And to the class of 2026, congratulations. We'll be back after this.
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1: We're going to take you back, man. Take you back right now. DJ Automatic's playlist. This is Dana Cortez's show. Throwback Thursday. What you want to hear? 877-730-DCS1.
2: Oh.
1: Let's go.

0: It's the Dana Cortez Show. Who's this?
1: Good morning, Dana. This is Jackie.
0: Hey, Jackie. What's good? What you doing?
1: I just want to say you and Automatic are like two cute power couples. I want to give a shout out to them power couples. We need more power couples in the world.
0: I love that so much. What are you up to today?
1: I just pulled into work. I was just, you know, me and my man, I feel like we're a power couple. We work together and stuff, and I hear you and Automatic.
0: Aww.
1: And it's just reminds me of me and my man. It's just super cute, and a lot of people should find that instead of working against each other. So you should play Usher, My Boo, dedicated to you and Automatic.
0: Oh, thank you so much. Have a great day.
1: You too.

0: DJ Automatic's playlist. Who is this?
1: This is Maddie. How are you guys doing this morning?
0: Maddie, we are doing good. You sound so refreshing.
2: And
0: like a little breath of, what do you call it? A little breath of fresh air. I love it. What's going on with you, mama?
1: The playlist this morning just has me going.
0: I know. Me too.
1: Thursday.
0: What can we add to the playlist for you?
1: I think the hook that everybody knows is going to be Waterfalls by TLC.
0: Yes, ma'am. We were just talking about how big a group TLC was. Now, I know a lot of people today probably don't understand that, but they broke a lot of ground for women in general. And it coming from Atlanta, too.
2: They broke a lot of ground for Atlanta.
0: Oh, and Lisa Left Eye Lopez being Afro-Latina. Like, there's just so many things about TLC people need to learn.
1: Well, go ahead and show them this morning.
0: Yes, we will. Thank you so much for

0: DJ Automatic's playlist. This is the Dana Cortez Show. Who is this?
1: This is Talisha.
0: Talisha, where have you been?
1: The girl, been working.
0: I know, but you're one of my favorite people to talk to. And when you don't call me, I feel hurt.
1: I know. You feel a little neglected. I'm going to shine a little light on you today.
0: There you go.
1: Give you a little glisten, girl. I miss you, too. But I hear you every day, and I know you're doing good.
0: Oh, what do you want Automatic to drop in the playlist for you, Mama?
1: I want some E40.
0: It gets you going. It gets you moving. It's upbeat. And the thing I love about E40 is that music, whether you're 20 or 40 or whatever in between.
1: I'm aging like fine wine, baby.
0: Me too, girl. I just keep getting younger. Everybody else gets older. You know what I'm saying? Let's go.
1: Yes, girl.
0: All right, we got E40 on the radio. Bye.

0: get you sexy, young.
1: Hi, it's the Dana Cortez Show. Who is this?
2: Amanda.
1: Amanda, what you got a request for, girl?
2: Soja from Destiny's Child.
1: So when we play them, you're going to be dancing in your car, right?
2: Oh, yeah.
1: All right. Love you, girl. Thank you. Bye.

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1: Growing up, my parents would say, Ben Ray, if you see a problem, you don't walk away from it. 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

0: 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I'm Ben Ray Lujan. 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
1: Hold up, it's you. Hold up, it's you. Hold up, it's you.

0: A library book was returned to an Idaho library 110 years past the due date.
1: What?
0: How much do you think the late fees were? Take a guess.
2: $1 million.
3: Oh, dude.
0: Nobody reads anymore.
3: The thought is mind bending. Bending. Mind, I thought it was minding like a bind of the book.
0: We're going to move on to the amount that was due, $800. But the library waived the fee.
2: Oh. Yeah, because the book's probably worth more than that now for resale.
0: It's the New Chronicles of Rebecca, written by Kate Wiggin, published in 1907. Sick. The librarian said whoever had the book took such great care of it. It's a hardcover, and it looks great. 110 years later, a good Samaritan
2: took it. It was sitting in some chest somewhere. Nobody even thought about it. This is what happened.
0: The book cost $1.50 back in the day.
3: Somebody could be like, yeah, you age like a fine book.
0: There you go. You age like a fine book.
3: Well, here's a story for that book. Did I ever tell you about the homeless man who found a ring worth $4,000?
2: No, you did not.
0: Well, obviously he returned it because we would never know.
3: So there was this dashing lady by the name of Sarah Darling, and she was walking around her day, and she dropped her wedding ring. Turns out it was worth $4,000. She came back the next day when Billy Ray Harris, a homeless man, returned the ring to her, not knowing it was worth $4,000.
0: Well, either way, though, he returned it.
2: What'd she give
3: him? Check this out. She set up a fundraising page for him, and now that's accumulated over $180,000.
2: Oh, damn.
3: So Billy was able to get a house, a car, and has a new job.
0: So think about this. He was only going to get half of $4,000. You ain't never going to get what a ring is worth.
3: Ooh, talk about
0: it. And it's doing the right thing, got him a new life. All right, we'll be back with more after this.
4: 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What's down, Tatiana? What's down, Tatiana? The Fresh Out of Love Tour. Baby, say, no, baby. Also hitting the stage, Man. Thursday, May 21st at Oasis Event Center. 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

0: Willie Beeman is a father again. Jamie Foxx is having another baby. Let's talk about it after Celebrity Birthdays, Anthony A.
1: Funny comedian Angela Johnson-Reyes celebrating her birthday. Creator of Star Wars, George Lucas, also celebrating birthday. Rob Gronkowski, Mark Zuckerberg, and Miranda Cosgrove.
0: Okay, so Jamie Foxx is about to be a dad again to his third child with his girlfriend Alice Huckstep. This is her first baby. They got back together. They kind of split up last year. They've been dating for a minute. I don't know if it had to do with his illness or not, but they're back together. Obviously, everything's going well, and they're having a baby. I don't know if they're having a boy or a girl. We don't know yet.
2: Who exactly is Alice Huckstep besides Jamie Foxx's girlfriend?
0: I do believe she's a fitness trainer, Otto. I'm not 100% sure. She's gorgeous, by the way. Like, stunning woman. Well, why would Jamie Foxx date anybody other than somebody who's beautiful? And obviously he's very happy with her. Maybe they broke up, then he got sick and he realized how much he loved her and they got back together. Really, that does happen. Because remember, he had that incident.
2: That does make sense. Yeah. I mean, I don't know what

0: She has recently spoke about the judgment she's receiving for having a baby. This is, remember, she's in her 50s now. So, Leah, let's talk about this.
1: I mean, she's going to be 70 when her kid's finishing high school.
0: Well, as long as she's alive, who cares? And you didn't say all that about Jamie Foxx. You said his money was good.
1: The same goes for, goes for Jamie Foxx. Think about it. He's going to be almost 80 years old.
0: Well, you didn't say that, though. Until I called you out on it. Is it different for men and women? 877-730-DCS1. I definitely want to explore this topic another day. Check out the photos of Jamie and his beautiful girlfriend, Alice, at Dana Cortez on Instagram.
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0: On the couch with my favorite Santa. 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
1: There's an old saying in Tennessee, I know it's in Texas, probably in Tennessee, that says, fool me once, shame on you. 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
1: Did you try my Colombian tamales? Mm-hmm, they're delicious.
2: Yes, but the Mexican tamales I brought are better.
1: Mm-mm. 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
2: But the Mexican tamales wrapped in corn husks are the authentic ones.
1: Mm-hmm. At least we can agree that they taste better with Pepsi.
2: Without a doubt. Can you pass me a straw?
1: You mean a pitillo.
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0: 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What's down, Tatiana? 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The Fresh Out of Love Tour. 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

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Zodiac sign, it must be a Gemini moon, cause we about to go half. Mistakenly, nobody been in a bag, but how many?

on. We're presenting Blueface, the Fresh Out of Love Tour with Van and More, Thursday, May 21st at the Oasis Event Center. And how about we do this? Caller number uno. First caller, Shop Bala. That's right, man. First caller, 505-262-KISS. I'm going to give you...

0: What's your name?
1: Andrea.
0: Andrea, what are you doing, Andrea?
1: Nothing, just driving around.
0: That's all you do is drive around all day. Are you a DoorDasher, an Uber, or what are you?
1: I should be. I really should be.
0: I guess. What do you do? Is it your day off? Do you work? What do you do?
1: It's my day off. I work at a hospital, so it's my day off.
0: Well, you're enjoying your day off and you're winning at the same time. How cool is that, girl?
1: Yay!
0: Yep, we got you some Blue Face tickets, man, and it's going to be May 21st, Thursday. Our very own Buck D is going to be hosting it, and we're going to be there too. So you just got to tell us what's your station and who's your concert leader, girl.
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0: Larson. Hey, how y'all feeling today on this Thursday? It is the weekend eve. Don't forget to party with us tomorrow at the library, 3rd and Central, Skater J, the Kiss Crew, Club Kiss. We have the hookup. Ooh, yeah. 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Yes, it's coming up. Quesada's Comedy Club y Cantina brings you the 5 second rule. And Karen Morgan, she's going to be there this Friday, tomorrow at 7 and 7 to 9:30 on Saturday. Get your tickets at quesadas.com to see Karen Morgan. And I'm going to have your chance to win AEW Dynamite tickets for the 5 second rule coming up, or New Mexico United versus Tampa Bay Rowdies. We're rowdy, Tampa Bay. We're going to take you down. So you'll get to pick a 4-pack of New Mexico United or a pair of AEW Tiki Piss. It's all coming up.
1: 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The Fresh Out of Love Tour. Baby. 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

Second rule time. All right, here we go. Here we go. First person to text. Three planets. 505-262-5477. 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You are going to win AEW or New Mexico United 4-pack. So you get to pick. 5-second rule brought to you by Quesada's Comedy Club y Cantina. Check out Karen Morgan this Friday and Saturday. Get your tickets at

573. Oh, yeah, the 5-second rule won by Orion Ayla Chavez. Congratulations, Orion. Speaking of planets, yeah, the planets were Mars, Pluto, and Earth. You're right. You are the winner. 5-second rule brought to you by Quesadas Comedy Club y Cantina. I'm telling you, Quesadas, we have so many comedians coming, man. Nate Jackson is coming. Tommy Davidson, Harlan Williams, Cheryl Underwood. I'm going to have to do a roast battle with her, man, because she was just on the Kevin Hart roast battle. It was hilarious with The Rock and Kevin Hart and Tom Brady and all that. She's coming to the club. We got a lot of great comedians. Karen Morgan going to be there, the mom that is hilarious. She is funny. She's going to be there tomorrow. Friday, 7 o'clock show, 7 to 9:30 show on Saturday. Get your tickets at quesadas.com. And congratulations to you, Orion, for picking the three planets. That's right, man. 5-second rule

0: 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We're going to have your AEW Dynamite tickets for you to win or your New Mexico United.
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1: 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Taking you home, and yes, we do, man. We party with you all the way home. Thursday, it's the weekend eve. We got your hookup on AEW Dynamite tickets. 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

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This that chicken cheese. 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Yes, AGs. 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He on the ground. 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

0: New Mexico's party station, Kiss 973. Oh, having a good time. I hope you are as well. AEW Dynamite tickets right now. Caller number 9. 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
6: 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I'm Ben Ray Lujan. 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